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0: 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We're from the band Green Day. 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
12: 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Loads of one-hit wonders. 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

0: 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No regrets.
1: You know what I'm saying?
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0: it's Matt Behan here on The Morning X. Join me every single morning, 6 till 10. 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Rockstar Rewards, Dumbass News. And on certain days, we talk to our rock stars. Rock and Roll Hall of Famer Jonathan Cain of Journey joining me on The Morning X. And Jonathan explaining the story on how he wrote Don't Stop Believin', the Journey classic.
1: Wait, well, actually, this was the beauty of this song. My father had originally, you know, sort of said that when I was struggling in L.A., and I asked him if I should come home to Chicago and quit the dream, you know.
0: Right.
1: And he said, John, you know, stay the course, don't stop believing. And I wrote it down in the lyric book, and I took the lyric book up to San Fran 5 years later that I know that I was going to be writing songs with Journey.
0: Right.
1: And Perry looked at me the last day of rehearsal and said, you must have something in that lyric book of yours that we can sing. We need one more song, you know.
0: Right.
1: And I went up my little piano upstairs. I was staying at this rental place in San Francisco, the Divisadero district. And I looked in the notebook, and there it was. I'm like,
0: wow.
1: Oh, he would sing this. And, you know, so I came. God gave me a chorus that night.
0: Right.
1: I don't know why. I just heard Steve's voice in my head, and I said, he'll sing this. I think he'll love it.
0: Wow, one of the greatest songs of all time. We talk to rock stars. We do. It's 105.7.
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5: There's something I'd like to talk to you about today, something that's been circulating on the internet that's become a real problem. 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Let me tell you clearly, these videos are scams. They are designed to take your money. Now, a couple things you should keep in mind. If something sounds too good to be true, it probably is. When you look at these videos, if they don't seem natural, if there's something off about them, the audio or the video, it's probably AI generated. And if you come across something that does pique your interest, see if you can find evidence of it from other sources. 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I'm Dr. Sanjay Gupta, helping you live a better life.
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10: 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Unless you're on stage singing as a rock star, a lot of chafing going on, a little rubbing and irritation. So careful. 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
12: When it comes to the myriad reasons people don't get enough exercise, psychologist Diana Hill has heard them all. She's the author of a new book with a great title, I Know I Should Exercise, But. On a recent episode of my podcast, Chasing Life, Hill told me the number one reason people don't exercise is because they don't feel like they have enough time. She told us that she encourages people she works with to shift from an either-or mindset to a both-and mindset. Hill herself uses time at her son's baseball game to walk around the field cheering him on, instead of sitting on the sidelines. She also recommends setting up your space at home, at work, in the car to facilitate movement. So every night before I go to bed, I lay out my workout clothes next to my bathroom sink, so they are waiting there for me as a good reminder. I'm Dr. Sanjay Gupta, helping you live a better life.
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0: 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Turn us up. 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No regrets.
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0: This is Billy Joe.
1: Hi, this is Mike Durnt.
0: And this is Trey Cool. We're from the band Green Day. And thanks for listening to this.
1: Thank you so much.
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I'm away forever. But

0: Hey, it's Matt Behan here on The Morning X. You know, we talk to rock stars here on The Morning X. We do. And I had just a blast talking to Noodles from The Offspring here on The Morning X. The band is back out on the road this year. New album out, Let the Bad Times Roll. A band that is legendary in the world of rock and roll and punk rock. And I asked Noodles, dude, what was it when you were a kid, man, that got you into rock and roll and punk rock? Here's Noodles from The Offspring.
1: You know, and then I started getting into rock and roll and really some, you know, classic stuff. We had a cousin that lived with us. I had an older next-door neighbor, and he would be playing all this kind of hard rock, you know, Jimi Hendrix, the Rolling Stones, the Who. I loved all that stuff. And then when I was about 14 years old, I heard my first punk rock record, and it was Nevermind the Bullocks here in the Sex Pistols record, and then a white vinyl EP of a band called The Dickies.
0: Okay.
1: Those were the two, my first two punk rock records that I ever heard, and that just changed everything.
0: Right.
1: I was like, what is this? I want more of this.
0: Right. Right.
1: This isn't, you know, my cousin's music. This certainly isn't my dad's music. You know, this is me. What I want more of this. And that was it, man. I never looked back.
0: Noodles, Offspring. We talk to rock stars. We crank the rock. 10 songs every single hour. This is your rock show.
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12: A better life with Dr. Sanjay Gupta.
13: We are finally starting to learn more things we can do to keep our brains sharp as we age. A lot of people think crossword puzzles or Sudoku might do the trick, but the science doesn't really bear that out. What one recent study found, though, was that a certain type of brain training seems to have a significant impact on cognition as we get older. It wasn't memory or even problem-solving tasks that moved the needle. It was an interactive computerized game that tested the ability to recognize two separate images in faster and faster sequences. It's what we call a task of divided attention, in which you don't have a conscious strategy on how to improve. That's according to the study's lead author. 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Now, the game in this study was called Double Decision. If you want to find it, and try it out yourself. I'm Dr. Sanjay Gupta, helping you live a better life.
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0: 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And on certain days, we talk to rock stars. Rock and Roll Hall of Famer Jonathan Cain of Journey joining me on The Morning X. And Jonathan explaining the story on how he wrote Don't Stop Believin', the Journey classic.
1: Wait, well, actually, this was the beauty of this song. My father had originally, you know, sort of said that when I was struggling in L.A., and I asked him if I should come home to Chicago and quit the dream, you know.
0: Right.
1: And he said, John, you know, stay the course, don't stop believing. And I wrote it down in the lyric book, and I took the lyric book up to San Fran 5 years later that I know that I was going to be writing songs with Journey.
0: Right.
1: And Perry looked at me the last day of rehearsal and said, you must have something in that lyric book of yours that we can sing. We need one more song, you know.
0: Right.
1: And I went up my little piano upstairs. I was staying at this rental place in San Francisco, the Divisadero district. And I looked in the notebook, and there it was. I'm like,
0: wow.
1: Oh, he would sing this. And, you know, so I came. God gave me a chorus that night.
0: Right.
1: I don't know why. I just heard Steve's voice in my head, and I said, he'll sing this. I think he'll love it.
0: Wow, one of the greatest songs of all time. We talk to rock stars. We do. It's 105.7.
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9: We are finally starting to learn more things we can do to keep our brains sharp as we age. A lot of people think crossword puzzles or Sudoku might do the trick, but the science doesn't really bear that out. What one recent study found, though, was that a certain type of brain training seems to have a significant impact on cognition as we get older. It wasn't memory or even problem-solving tasks that moved the needle. It was an interactive computerized game that tested the ability to recognize two separate images in faster and faster sequences. It's what we call a task of divided attention, in which you don't have a conscious strategy on how to improve. That's according to the study's lead author. You're just trying to do the best you can to figure out how to divide your attention. Now, the game in this study was called Double Decision. If you want to find it and try it out yourself. I'm Dr. Sanjay Gupta, helping you live a better life.
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0: 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Every dollar raised goes to St. Jude Children's Hospital. Over $13 million raised thus far. Let's make this another record-breaking year. The Harley Davidson Bud Hog Giveaway, executed by Walters Brothers Harley Davidson. 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
7: A Better Life with Dr. Sanjay Gupta.
8: In recent years, scientists have really dialed up the urgency to understand PFAS, sometimes referred to as forever chemicals because of how long they take to break down. The latest study found these chemicals may be aging men in their 50s and 60s a bit faster than men who are younger or older or women of any age. Experts we talked to said the accumulation of PFAS may lower testosterone levels in men, impair sperm quality, and increase risks of testicular and kidney cancer. Women, it seems, just seem to be able to clear PFAS faster. Now, whether you're a man or a woman, trying to limit your exposure is a great idea. Three ways to do that. Filter your drinking water. Don't use non-stick cookware like Teflon, and avoid fast food packaging, which are sometimes coated with these chemicals. I'm Dr. Sanjay Gupta, helping you live a better life.
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0: This is what rebellion sounded like. Soundgarden, Metallica, Iron Maiden, Nirvana, Pearl Jam. Loads of one-hit wonders. Fly the flannel. This is a Resurrection Memorial Day weekend. 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
3: 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Unless you're on stage singing as a rock star. A lot of chafing going on, a little rubbing and irritation. So careful. 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
11: When it comes to the myriad reasons people don't get enough exercise, psychologist Diana Hill has heard them all. She's the author of a new book with a great title, I Know I Should Exercise, But. On a recent episode of my podcast, Chasing Life, Hill told me the number one reason people don't exercise is because they don't feel like they have enough time. She told us that she encourages people she works with to shift from an either-or mindset to a both-and mindset. Hill herself uses time at her son's baseball game to walk around the field cheering him on instead of sitting on the sidelines. She also recommends setting up your space at home, at work, in the car to facilitate movement. So every night before I go to bed, I lay out my workout clothes next to my bathroom sink so they are waiting there for me as a good reminder. I'm Dr. Sanjay Gupta. Helping you live a better life.
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0: Yep, you just heard that song and it was awesome. 90s, 80s, early 2000s. 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
2: 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We're from the band Green Day. And thanks for listening to
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0: Hey, it's Matt Behan here on The Morning X. Join me every single morning, 6 till 10. This is your rock show. Chris Daughtry, as you know, coming to the River and Rails Fest this summer. And it's Saturday night, July 25th. Daughtry will be performing live. Get your tickets at River and Rails Fest. And last year, he was in the studio with us talking about his career, his shows, and everything else that inspires him. And our chat with Chris Daughtry on The Morning X. Talking to Chris Daughtry, man, thank you so much for taking time with us.
1: Absolutely, man. Thank you for the support, man. Thank you for having me.
0: Absolutely. So here's an interesting question. I saw this... I think a recent interview with the Black Crowes, who are back out doing their thing again, which is pretty cool. They have some great new music out. They were asked the question, like, before you die, who do you want to be in a jam session with?
1: Like Jean-Claude Van Damme.
0: All right, you know what?
1: I don't know. Probably not.
0: Hold on.
1: Here, just play something. Do a split. Do a split and hold this guitar.
0: No, but
1: on a serious note, who would I want to jam with?
0: Prince
1: would have been one of them. Chris Cornell.
0: Get your tickets for Chris Daughtry at the River Rails Fest at riverrailsfest.com.
2: A better life with Dr. Sanjay Gupta.
3: So-called superagers, they are an enviable segment of the population. People who are older than 80, whose brains function like someone a fraction of their age. It's true, a lot of these people have genetics on their side, but more and more research is bearing out the idea that people who practice good brain health also slow their cognitive decline. Dr. Richard Isaacson, a pioneer in the Alzheimer's space, told us that, quote, his studies have found lifestyle changes including diet, exercise, reducing stress and optimizing sleep, along with managing vascular risk factors with certain medications, can actually help grow brain areas and also reduce telltale signs of Alzheimer's, such as tau tangles and amyloid plaques. What else helps? Staying social, surrounding yourself with family and friends, and maybe even volunteering for a real sense of purpose. I'm Dr. Sanjay Gupta, helping you live a better life.
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8: You and I have never met, but I'm willing to bet that there is something you would like to do, but you feel like you can't, that it's too hard, that you don't deserve it. A colleague of mine recently told me about this new book called Brave Shift, 30 Mindset Changes to Transform Your Life. It's written by a woman named Michelle Carrer. Carrer says the one thing most people forget when they set a goal is to attach a reason to it. Having that reason is big, because when you don't want to do something that's necessary to reach your goal, you can go back to your reason to find the motivation you need. Try to frame your goal as something you want to achieve, as opposed to being a bad part of yourself that you want to change. That will make you more likely to succeed, as will asking for help. All of us need it, and it makes people feel good to help you achieve your goals. I'm Dr. Sanjay Gupta. Helping you live a better life.
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This is what rebellion sounded like. Soundgarden, Metallica, Iron Maiden, Nirvana, Pearl Jam. Loads of one-hit wonders. 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

0: Hey, it's Matt Behan here on The Morning X. You know, we talk to rock stars here on The Morning X. We do. And I had just a blast talking to Noodles from The Offspring here on The Morning X. The band is back out on the road this year. New album out, Let the Bad Times Roll. A band that is legendary in the world of rock and roll and punk rock. And I asked Noodles, dude, what was it when you were a kid, man, that got you into rock and roll and punk rock? Here's Noodles from The Offspring.
1: You know, and then I started getting into rock and roll and really some, you know, classic stuff. We had a cousin that lived with us. I had an older next-door neighbor, and he would be playing all this kind of hard rock, you know, Jimi Hendrix, the Rolling Stones, the Who. I loved all that stuff. And then when I was about 14 years old, I heard my first punk rock record, and it was Nevermind the Bullocks here in the Sex Pistols record, and then a white vinyl EP of a band called The Dickies.
0: Okay.
1: Those were the first two punk rock records that I ever heard, and that just changed everything.
0: Right.
1: I was like, what is this? I want more of this.
0: Right.
1: This isn't, you know, my cousin's music. This certainly isn't my dad's music. You know, this is me. What I want more of this. And that was it, man. I never looked back.
0: Noodles, Offspring. We talk to rock stars. We crank the rock. 10 songs every single hour. This is your rock show, 6 till 10 on The Morning X.
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1: You know what I'm saying?
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0: 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Rockstar Rewards, Dumbass News. And on certain days, we talk to our rock stars. Rock and Roll Hall of Famer Jonathan Cain of Journey joining me on The Morning X. And Jonathan explaining the story on how he wrote Don't Stop Believin', the Journey classic.
1: Wait, well, actually, this was the beauty of this song. My father had originally, you know, sort of said that when I was struggling in L.A., and I asked him if I should come home to Chicago and quit the dream, you know.
0: Right.
1: And he said, John, you know, stay the course, don't stop believing. And I wrote it down in the lyric book, and I took the lyric book up to San Fran 5 years later that I know that I was going to be writing songs with Journey.
0: Right.
1: And Perry looked at me the last day of rehearsal and said, you must have something in that lyric book of yours that we can sing. We need one more song, you know.
0: Right.
1: And I said, so I went up my little piano upstairs. I was staying at this rental place in San Francisco, the Divisadero district. And I looked in the notebook, and there it was. I'm like,
0: wow.
1: Oh, he would sing this. And, you know, so I came. God gave me a chorus that night.
0: Right.
1: I don't know why. I just heard Steve's voice in my head, and I said, he'll sing this. I think he'll love it.
0: Wow, one of the greatest songs of all time. We talk to rock stars. We do. It's 105.
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3: You know, one of the weirder things I've seen on social media lately is parents feeding their babies butter. Like whole sticks of butter. They swear that it helps them feel fuller after meals and get a good night's sleep, among other things. There's actually something to this. You know, butter is full of fat, which a rapidly growing infant needs, but eating butter all the time results in, quote, boxing out other important nutrients they need as well. Spokesperson for the Academy of Nutrition and Dietetics told us she recommends half a teaspoon to a teaspoon melted and then added to a puree. Or as they get older, you can drizzle oil or melted butter over cooked vegetables, she told us. We never say just give butter by itself, and it's not the only source of fat she would recommend. Avocados, hummus, fish, they are great sources of fat as well, and also great foods to introduce. I'm Dr. Sanjay Gupta, helping you live a better life.
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Yep, wading to the middle of the above-ground pool is pretty cool. 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

0: 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Every dollar raised goes to St. Jude Children's Hospital. Over $13 million raised thus far. 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The Harley-Davidson Bud Hog Giveaway, executed by Walters Brothers Harley-Davidson. 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
8: Getting your heart broken can be really rough. It'll happen to most of us at some point in our lives. It's not just an emotional experience, it's a physical one too. Often described as getting the wind knocked out of you, a knot in your stomach, trouble sleeping. I recently spoke about this with Dr. Yoram Yovel, a psychiatrist and neuroscientist. He was on my podcast, Chasing Life. Now, he told me heartbreak doesn't have to last forever. And while your inclination might be to withdraw, isolate, and shut down, it's often the opposite of what supports healing. One of the things that helps us the most is reconnecting to other people you love. And the reverse is also true, he said. If someone you care about is struggling, don't give up on them. You hold the power to comfort loved ones that are in deep physical or emotional distress. I'm Dr. Sanjay Gupta, helping you live a better life.
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The green light flashes, the flags go up. 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

This is what rebellion sounded like. Soundgarden, Metallica, Iron Maiden, Nirvana, Pearl Jam. Loads of one-hit wonders. Fly the flannel. 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

0: Hey, it's Matt Behan here on The Morning X. Join me every single morning, 6 till 10. This is your rock show. Chris Daughtry, as you know, coming to the River and Rails Fest this summer. And it's Saturday night, July 25th. Daughtry will be performing live. Get your tickets at River and Rails Fest. And last year, he was in the studio with us talking about his career, his shows, and everything else that inspires him. And our chat with Chris Daughtry on The Morning X. Talking to Chris Daughtry, man, thank you so much for taking time with us.
1: Absolutely, man. Thank you for the support, man. Thank you for having me.
0: Absolutely. So here's an interesting question. I saw this... I think a recent interview with the Black Crowes, who are back out doing their thing again, which is pretty cool. They have some great new music out. They were asked the question, like, before you die, who do you want to be in a jam session with?
1: Like Jean-Claude Van Damme.
0: All right. You know what?
1: I don't know. Probably not.
0: Hold on.
1: Here, just play something. Do a split. Do a split and hold this guitar.
0: No, but
1: on a serious note, who would I want to jam with?
0: Prince
1: would have been one of them. Chris Cornell.
0: Get your tickets for Chris Daughtry at the River Rails Fest at riverrailsfest.com.
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0: Hey, it's Matt Behan here on The Morning X. You know, we talk to rock stars here on The Morning X. We do. And I had just a blast talking to Noodles from The Offspring here on The Morning X. The band is back out on the road this year. New album out, Let the Bad Times Roll. A band that is legendary in the world of rock and roll and punk rock. And I asked Noodles, dude, what was it when you were a kid, man, that got you into rock and roll and punk rock? Here's Noodles from The Offspring.
1: You know, and then I started getting into rock and roll and really some, you know, classic stuff. We had a cousin that lived with us. I had an older next-door neighbor, and he would be playing all this kind of hard rock, you know, Jimi Hendrix, the Rolling Stones, the Who. I loved all that stuff. And then when I was about 14 years old, I heard my first punk rock record, and it was Nevermind the Bullocks here in the Sex Pistols record, and then a white vinyl EP of a band called The Dickies.
0: Okay.
1: Those were my first two punk rock records that I ever heard, and that just changed everything.
0: Right.
1: I was like, what is this? I want more of this.
0: Right.
1: This isn't, you know, my cousin's music. This is, certainly isn't my dad's music, you know. This is me. What I want more of this. And that was it, man. I never looked back.
0: Noodles, Offspring. We talk to rock stars. We crank the rock. 10 songs every single hour. This is your rock show.
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This is what rebellion sounded like. Soundgarden, Metallica, Iron Maiden, Nirvana, Pearl Jam. Loads of one-hit wonders. Fly the flannel. 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

0: 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Turn us up. Repeat until Tuesday. No regrets.
1: You know what I'm saying?
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0: Matt Behan here on The Morning X. Join me every single morning, 6 till 10. 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Rockstar Rewards, Dumbass News. And on certain days, we talk to rock stars. Rock and Roll Hall of Famer Jonathan Cain of Journey joining me on The Morning X. And Jonathan explaining the story on how he wrote Don't Stop Believin', the Journey classic.
1: Wait, well, actually, this was the beauty of this song. My father had originally, you know, sort of said that when I was struggling in L.A., and I asked him if I should come home to Chicago and quit the dream, you know.
0: Right.
1: And he said, John, you know, stay the course, don't stop believing. And I wrote it down in the lyric book. And I took the lyric book up to San Fran 5 years later that I know that I was going to be writing songs with Journey.
0: Right.
1: And Perry looked at me the last day of rehearsal and said, you must have something in that lyric book of yours that we can sing. We need one more song, you know.
0: Right.
1: And I said, so I went up my little piano upstairs. I was staying at this rental place in San Francisco, in the Divisadero district. And I looked in the notebook, and there it was. I'm like,
0: wow.
1: Oh, he would sing this. And, you know, so I came. God gave me a chorus that night.
0: Right.
1: I don't know why. I just heard Steve's voice in my head, and I said, he'll sing this. I think you'll love it.
0: Wow, one of the greatest songs of all time. We talk to rock stars. We do. It's 105.
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1: Thanks for tuning in. This is What's Going On Central Illinois, the Greater Peoria Public Affairs Program, a weekly check of charitable community events, organizations, and neighborhood goings-on with me, Roxy, a production of Cumulus Central Illinois. In studio with me this morning, Derek Odo and Val Swearingen. They are with the Peoria Heights Kiwanis. Derek, you are the president, and Val's the VP. Welcome.
2: Thank you for having us. We're excited to be here.
1: I am stoked to have you guys. Everybody's heard of Kiwanis.
2: Yeah.
1: So, Derek, I'm going to ask you first, what is Kiwanis?
2: So, Kiwanis' mission is improving the world one child and one community at a time. They are spread across the globe, essentially, but it's a all-volunteer organization driven by community service and giving back to kids with the belief that if we don't fix the problem at the kid level, we don't fix the problem for society at the global level. So we try to impact kids early and often. Organization's been around over 100 years and really rich tradition, especially here in the Peoria area.
1: So going right, grassroots. You're starting with the kids,
2: yep.
1: And the future will be better. Now, Valerie and I have a history.
3: Yes, we do.
1: We were in the JCs together.
3: For a hot second.
1: Honestly. The Kiwanis and JC's, very, very similar. However, Kiwanis is not age limited, so anybody can join.
3: That's why I'm here.
1: Yes. Yeah. Yes. Sometimes you find other things after the JC's, which is what it's designed for. But we're talking Kiwanis. So what are the services? What do you provide for kids?
2: Yeah. So we've fundraised through the Barstool Open primarily. We also do a couple other fundraisers throughout the year. We have Brewed for a Purpose, which is a beer that we do with Busted Brewing out of Peoria Heights. Our missions, really, we give back to the St. Thomas Food Pantry in the Heights. We've done obstacle, like playground equipment and balls and stuff for local schools through Val's direction on that. And we do our big fundraiser, our big service project just finished up, and that was Cycle Into Spring, which is in Tower Heights Park. And we give away, I think we gave away 7 bikes, probably close to 100 bike helmets this year.
1: Wow.
2: It was our most successful year, but it's to promote child safety and everything with that. So the Barstool Open kind of funds that and these other tasks for us. So, and we try to keep that money as close as possible in the Central Illinois community, especially Peoria Heights.
1: I love this so much. Giving back to the community and having some fun while you're doing it.
2: We are all about the fun aspect of our group.
1: Yeah. The world's a little heavy.
2: Yeah.
1: Why not have some fun once in a while? I'm talking with Derek Otto and Valerie Swearingen. They are president and vice president of the Peoria Heights Kiwanis. And they've got a fantastic event coming up. It's a fundraiser to help them in their mission. And it's called Barstool Open. Derek, you've mentioned it a couple times. Barstool Open, what is it, Val?
3: I mean, to put it simply, it's a putt-putt bar crawl. So we've got, this year we're at a record 11 locations in the Heights. Mostly they are the bars or restaurants, but there's a couple other places as well that you wouldn't expect that like to participate. Each location builds their own miniature golf hole. When then we get teams of 4 to register, where they get to pretty much hop along the Heights and test their putt-putt skills. And we do reward you. We've got awards for best team score. The players actually get to help vote for the best construction of the hole. Like, so that helps the restaurants get them a little competition.
1: Yeah.
3: And trust me, it is a competition with them.
1: They got some skin in the game.
3: Oh, there is some smack talk that happens and little bragging rights. And also we like to add a little fun twist to it because, again, we love fun. So we encourage costumes. So people really love having the costume contest. And let me tell you, between the costumes and team names, I mean, it's just a who already.
1: I am so excited. And I'm getting a little giddy over here because this will be my first Barstool Open. I'm already signed up and we are ready, but team name and costume, still working on that.
3: Yeah, you got some time.
2: Yeah.
1: Okay, so I have time.
3: You have time.
1: Tell us the date.
3: All right, so Saturday, June 6th. But we like to make sure our teams have a good day, so we like to feed you some breakfast or offer some breakfast. This year, it'll be a little different. We'll be at Poor Brothers. So that's where all the teams will go and check in and registration. And for breakfast this year, American Kalache.
1: Oh, it's so good.
3: Is going to be offering up breakfast. And I think they might be staying with some lunch options as well in the beginning. So I'm very excited to have them aboard this year.
1: They're new to the area, but it is not to be missed. American Kalache, big fan right here.
3: Yeah.
1: So I'm in. I'm already in. You don't have to talk me into it.
3: I mean, I love pastries and anything meat-filled pastries.
1: Oh, yeah. Meat, cheese, sweets, whatever you want. American Kalachi's got it. And it'll fuel you up. So check-in is at what time?
3: All right, so we'll open up the doors about 9:30. We try to say get there at least by 10:30 so you can get your team checked in. We do have some fun swag that your team gets. It is $125 for a team to sign up. So with that, you do get shirts. We've got koozies and some other things that teams get for participating.
1: So that's for the whole team.
3: Yep.
1: And how many on a team?
3: Four.
1: Four. Did you already say that?
3: I'm not sure, but let's repeat it.
2: Yeah, it's a foursome. Right.
1: So it's the Barstool Open June 6th. It's a Saturday. Get there 9:30 if you want to get some good kolaches from American Kalache. Get your breakfast on. And it all is a fabulous day raising money for the Kiwanis, Peoria Heights Kiwanis. Now, where do people go to get their eyes on the information, get signed up?
3: Facebook is going to be the easiest way because that's where the most updated information is going to be. But we do have our website, which you can Google.
1: Where do you find it on Facebook? What name? Barstool Open?
3: So there's two places. You can go to our Peoria Heights Kiwanis page, or you could go to Peoria Heights Barstool Open. You can go to either one. They both have all the information.
1: Very nice. It's a Peoria Heights Kiwanis. What annual is this Barstool Open?
3: This one's number 5. But I must say, like, if you have any idea of this event, you may have participated in the past. This is something that happened way back, I think it was 2008 when I first helped run this event.
1: How can that be? We're not that old, huh?
3: I mean, right?
1: 11 locations for the Barstool Open in Peoria Heights. It's a mini golf bar crawl, and you can be a part of it. And I have to mention, too, what I love about events like this, it's also a little bit of an economic stimulus.
2: It's awesome. I mean, that's the aspect that I've really been kind of blown away by is the Heights is a really cool community. There's a lot of great bars and restaurants out there. But since I've joined this club, I've gotten to see the owners and everybody really rally behind the work that we're doing. And every bar and restaurant that we've really dealt with is very supportive in some way, whether they have a hole, whether we have a beer that is produced for this called Odyssey Orange with Busted Brewing. They'll put the beer on tap if they don't do a hole. It's a really cool community thing. And I think the timing and Val's leadership, especially out of COVID for this, she's owed a very big credit to that because it really brought community back in the Heights. Mm-hmm. And it's become a really cool, fun thing that where, you know, people want to get involved. We had an individual come to us this year that happened to just be eating lunch last year while we had our event going on and wanted to be a part of it and represents a big liquor distribution company here in town. So just really cool how it's kind of spawned out of just good meaning people trying to do something good. We're a fun group. We like to have a good time. We meet, you know, twice a month, and one of them's a social that we just get together at night and hang out. And
1: perfect.
2: What better way to do that than have a little fun, raise a lot of funds for good causes here locally, and support local businesses as well.
1: It is an amazing community collaboration. I am here for it. And I know there are so many partners and sponsors of this event. Val, you want to talk about some of those?
3: Well, I'd love to go down the course list because I think that is the most exciting star. Who is building holes?
1: So let's hear it.
3: All right. So here are, I'm going to explain the 9 courses and we'll explain the extra 2 holes that we have for the players this year. But we have Public House, Poor Brothers, Clink Bar, Busted Brewing, Silver Dollar, W. Sullivan's, 33 Room, Olio and Vino, and Oliver's. And then we have 2 special places. Slow Hand Barbecue and Cabbage and Kings are also part of the course, but these are 2 special prize holes for this year. So one is a fun cash prize hole.
1: Ooh.
3: And who doesn't want to win a little money?
1: Right.
3: Right? Times are tough. Maybe right. You need a little gas money.
1: Yeah.
3: So that one's a fun one, and that one will be at Slow Hand. And Long Drink has been a great supporter for that. And then the other one is a new one this year. Think Price is Right. You're going to win something cool. And it's that one we're going to leave as a surprise.
1: And that's at Cabbage and Kings?
3: That one will be at Cabbage and Kings. And that one is also sponsored by Comparian Insurance in the Heights.
1: A beautiful community collaboration. A really good time raising money for Peoria Heights, Kiwanis, so they can help support the kids in the community. Barstool Open, it's happening Saturday, June 6th. Be there early, 9:30, so you can get your kolache on and you can, scope out the situation.
2: Oh, yeah.
1: You got to know ahead.
2: Yeah. There's
1: strategy.
2: There's a lot of guys that'll scope the holes out and everything beforehand, which is kind of funny. I mean, it is. There's a couple teams that come to win every single year. So, and there's others that are just there to have a good time. So we appreciate them from all backgrounds.
1: That's a good mix.
3: Yeah. That's why we have mulligans. Mulligans are for sale all day. So if you're looking to get that prize for best team score, well, you're in luck. We have mulligans for purchase.
2: You're also in luck that we want a fundraise. So our best score could potentially be bought a little bit within reason.

0: they just their support is almost overwhelming. So, but a huge thank you to them for helping us put on this event.
1: I love it. Thank you guys so much for all you're doing to make the world just a little bit better. And I'll see you on June 6th.
2: Thank you for giving us the platform. To it. We appreciate you.
1: The 5th annual Peoria Heights Kiwanis Barstool Open. Head on over to Facebook. 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And get signed up. Having fun, raising money for fabulous causes right here in our community. Thanks for tuning in. 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It doesn't cost a thing. 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

0: Hey, it's Matt Bahan here on The Morning X. Join me every single morning, 6 till 10. This is your rock show. Chris Daughtry, as you know, coming to the River and Rails Fest this summer. And it's Saturday night, July 25th. Daughtry will be performing live. Get your tickets at River and Rails Fest. And last year, he was in the studio with us talking about his career, his shows, and everything else that inspires him. And our chat with Chris Daughtry on The Morning X. Talking to Chris Daughtry, man, thank you so much for taking time with us.
1: Absolutely, man. Thank you for the support, man. Thank you for having me.
0: Absolutely. So here's an interesting question. I saw this, I think, a recent interview with the Black Crowes, who are back out doing their thing again, which is pretty cool. They have some great new music out. They were asked the question, like, before you die, who do you want to be in a jam session with?
1: Like Jean-Claude Van Damme.
0: All right, you know what?
1: I don't know. Probably not.
0: Hold on.
1: Here, just play something. Do a split. Do a split and hold this guitar.
0: But
1: on a serious note, who would I want to jam with? Prince would have been one of them. Chris Cornell.
0: Get your tickets for Chris Daughtry at the River Rails Fest at riverrailsfest.com.
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0: Hey, it's Matt Behan here on The Morning X. You know, we talk to rock stars here on The Morning X. We do. And I had just a blast talking to Noodles from The Offspring here on The Morning X. The band is back out on the road this year. New album out, Let the Bad Times Roll. A band that is legendary in the world of rock and roll and punk rock. And I asked Noodles, dude, what was it when you were a kid, man, that got you into rock and roll and punk rock? Here's Noodles from The Offspring.
1: And then I started getting into rock and roll and really some, you know, classic stuff. We had a cousin that lived with us. I had an older next door neighbor, and he would be playing all this kind of hard rock, you know, Jimi Hendrix, the Rolling Stones, the Who. I loved all that stuff. And then when I was about 14 years old, I heard my first punk rock record, and it was Nevermind the Bollocks here in the Sex Pistols record, and then a white vinyl EP of a band called the Dickies.
0: Okay.
1: Those were the two, my first two punk rock records that I ever heard, and that just changed everything.
0: Right.
1: I was like, what is this? I want more of this.
0: Right.
1: This isn't, you know, my cousin's music. This certainly isn't my dad's music. You know, this is me. What I want more of this. And that was it, man. I never looked back.
0: Noodles, Offspring. We talk to rock stars. We crank the rock. 10 songs every single hour. This is your rock show.
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16: You know, one of the weirder things I've seen on social media lately is parents feeding their babies butter. Like whole sticks of butter. They swear that it helps them feel fuller after meals and get a good night's sleep, among other things. There's actually something to this. You know, butter is full of fat, which a rapidly growing infant needs, but eating butter all the time results in, quote, boxing out other important nutrients they need as well. Spokesperson for the Academy of Nutrition and Dietetics told us she recommends half a teaspoon to a teaspoon melted and then added to a puree. Or as they get older, you can drizzle oil or melted butter over cooked vegetables, she told us. We never say just give butter by itself, and it's not the only source of fat she would recommend. Avocados, hummus, fish, they are great sources of fat as well, and also great foods to introduce. I'm Dr. Sanjay Gupta, helping you live a better life.
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0: Hey, it's Matt Behan here on The Morning X. Join me every single morning, 6 till 10. 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Rockstar Rewards, Dumbass News. And on certain days, we talk to rock stars. Rock and Roll Hall of Famer Jonathan Cain of Journey joining me on The Morning X. And Jonathan explaining the story on how he wrote Don't Stop Believin', the Journey classic.
1: Wait, well, actually, this was the beauty of this song. My father had originally, you know, sort of said that when I was struggling in L.A., and I asked him if I should come home to Chicago and quit the dream, you know.
0: Right.
1: And he said, John, you know, stay the course, don't stop believing. And I wrote it down in the lyric book. And I took the lyric book up to San Fran 5 years later that I know that I was going to be writing songs with Journey.
0: Right.
1: And Perry looked at me the last day of rehearsal and said, you must have something in that lyric book of yours that we can sing. We need one more song, you know.
0: Right.
1: And I went up my little piano upstairs. I was staying at this rental place in San Francisco, the Divisadero district. And I looked in the notebook, and there it was. I'm like,
0: wow.
1: Oh, he would sing this. And, you know, so I came. God gave me a chorus that night.
0: Right.
1: I don't know why. I just heard Steve's voice in my head, and I said, he'll sing this. I think he'll love it.
0: Wow, one of the greatest songs of all time. We talk to rock stars. We do. It's 105.7.
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13: Getting your heart broken can be really rough. It'll happen to most of us at some point in our lives. It's not just an emotional experience, it's a physical one too. Often described as getting the wind knocked out of you, a knot in your stomach, trouble sleeping. I recently spoke about this with Dr. Yoram Yovel, a psychiatrist and neuroscientist. He was on my podcast, Chasing Life. Now, he told me heartbreak doesn't have to last forever. And while your inclination might be to withdraw, isolate, and shut down, it's often the opposite of what supports healing. One of the things that helps us the most is reconnecting to other people you love. And the reverse is also true, he said. If someone you care about is struggling, don't give up on them. You hold the power to comfort loved ones that are in deep physical or emotional distress. I'm Dr. Sanjay Gupta, helping you live a better life.
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1: 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The L.A. Lloyd Rock 30 begins now.
2: Yes, it is L.A. Lloyd. Happy Memorial Day weekend to you. That weekend where we get to go to the beach, go to the lake, cook out with our friends, find ways to waste a three-day weekend in the best way, and my little soundtrack to add to it for the next 3 hours on the L.A. Lloyd Rock 30 Countdown. And like I said, when you get together Memorial Day, you want to have friends and family. And today, my guest co-host is a little bit of both. That would be L.J., LaJon Witherspoon, from Seven Dust is back for his lucky 13th appearance. Can you believe it? Seven Dust has got a new album out called One that was just released on May 1st. So we'll get to play a couple of songs from that album, including their new single called Unbreakable. LJ's here to go. He's checking in from the road. They're on tour. And I can't wait to talk to him today as we count him down. And let's get started with our first debut of the week, which I can tell you, I know you're going to love this one right here. Debuting at number 30, it is Breaking Benjamin, Something Wicked on the L.A. Lloyd Rock 30.

Well, a big debut on the Rock 30 right there, Memorial Day weekend, Breaking Benjamin, and it's called Something Wicked, debuting at number 30. I have to give a shout out to one of my listeners who checks in every week by the name of Casey there in Virginia. She is a huge Breaking Benjamin fan, so I know she is very excited about hearing that song today on the Rock 30. And I promise you, Casey, I am trying very hard on getting Ben Burnley to co-host the Rock 30 because it's been a while since we had him on the show. That is an awesome tune right there. We are hanging out today with LJ from Seven Dust. He's going to be checking in via Zoom from the road as they are currently on tour. But to get us there, we bring on another debut for you at number 29, Vindicate from Black Veil Brides on the Rock 30.

0: drown. I like the way this Memorial Day weekend is shaping up here on the L.A. Lloyd Rock 30s. We just get started and already two debuts for you. We started at number 30 with Breaking Benjamin, Something Wicked. And right there, the new one from Black Veil Brides comes in at 29. It is the title track to their album called Vindicate. Well, look at this. Memorial Day weekend and the number 13 comes into play with Seven Dust. We got L.J. from the band. Great seeing you again, man. And like I said, on this great weekend where family and friends get together, it's kind of like our own reunion, right?
1: Hey, this ain't nothing but a family reunion, brother. What's up?
0: I love it, man. So look, 13 appearances on the Rock 30 means we basically watched Seven Dust evolve in real time over the years together, my friend. And when you think about where this band is now compared to even 5 or 10 years ago, what would you say feels the most different to you internally now?
1: I don't know, man. You know, that's a great question. I just feel like organically everything kind of happened as life's pages unfold. We are now husbands, fathers, granddads. So I think everything that went into, I mean, I'm getting ready to fly home Sunday and I'm going to cry my every ounce of water in my body out because my daughter's graduating.
0: Wow.
1: And I think we were just able to put those life experiences into this album, if that makes sense, because, you know, we all go through a journey and we all write about things that we're going through. And obviously we've gotten to a certain point in our lives where things have definitely shifted and changed. And I think we're very seasoned and we're able to write about things that we've always wrote about things that happen to everyone's lives. But until I remember my mom saying years ago, your kids are going to break your heart. And until this moment, I really understand what she's saying. You only have 18 summers with them, and I didn't realize that until a few years ago. So yeah, I think we were able to put not only those life experiences, but being, you know, husbands, being real men, being able to go back home and being back to reality after being out here on the road. Everything is great. You know what I mean?
0: Indeed. And exactly what you said, today is my mom's birthday. She's been gone for a couple of years now, and she gave me that same exact speech, man. So
1: well, happy birthday to your mama.
0: Yeah, and congratulations on your daughter's graduation, man. That's awesome. And you will be streaming the tears, I promise you.
1: Oh yeah. Well, I had to fly home last week. Unfortunately, the tour got messed up and some people messed up, and I was supposed to be home a couple of times. But I had to do a duet with her for her senior choir. Mm. And I flew in and did I Just Called to Say I Love You by Stevie Wonder. And that was probably one of the most nerve-wracking performances I've ever had. But we had a blast. And I barely made it back to the Daytona Speedway for Welcome to Rockville. But it's, you know what? The most important thing is for the memories with our kids, because you only have one time with them.
0: Boy, you sure got that right, man. And I feel like we're going to have the tears flowing here if we keep talking about our daughters and things happening in life. And, oh, well, let's get back to the music. What do you say? And bring on Poppy, who debuted at number 30 last week, up to 28. This is called Time Will Tell on The Rock 30. It's next.

Poppy moves up 30 to 28 with Time Will Tell. I love her music and haven't had her co-host The Rock 30 yet, but definitely want to make that happen in 2026. She is going to be quite busy, though. You know, she's been nominated for a Grammy twice, and she's announced the upcoming Constantly Nowhere North American tour, which follows her highly anticipated seventh studio album, Empty Hands. That tour is going to be kicking off July 7th in Washington, D.C., and will be running through August 19th, wrapping up there in Nashville. So check her out if you want to see Poppy on the road doing those songs live. Again, that one is called Time Will Tell at number 28. On to Bill Murray now, finally moving up 28 to 27, featuring A Day to Remember on this track. Here's Always Let You Down on The Rock 30.

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2: 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That wasn't happening so much in 2015.

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6: You and I have never met, but I'm willing to bet that there is something you would like to do, but you feel like you can't, that it's too hard, that you don't deserve it. A colleague of mine recently told me about this new book called Brave Shift, 30 Mindset Changes to Transform Your Life. It's written by a woman named Michelle Carrer. Carrer says the one thing most people forget when they set a goal is to attach a reason to it. Having that reason is big, because when you don't want to do something that's necessary to reach your goal, you can go back to your reason to find the motivation you need. Try to frame your goal as something you want to achieve, as opposed to being a bad part of yourself that you want to change. That will make you more likely to succeed, as will asking for help. All of us need it, and it makes people feel good to help you achieve your goals. I'm Dr. Sanjay Gupta. Helping you live a better life.
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10: Well, a big thanks to all of you who sent congratulations to my producer, Logan, after graduating recently from Berklee College of Music there. And, of course, his band, Live Another Day, got some vinyl out. So make sure you follow them on social media at Live Another Day Band. Oh, my goodness, you're going to get your hand on some good music. And who knows, we might just be hearing some music from Logan's band in the near future. What are you doing to celebrate Memorial Day weekend? 3 days away from the office. It's got to feel good to you today, right? So hit us up on the Rock 30 hotline. Logan standing by. I am standing by. You want to text us? You want to call us? We're happy to hear from you, to interact with you today. And that number is 855-576-2530. We don't want to be lonely. We want to hang out here like LaJon Witherspoon from Seven Dust said. It's like a big old family reunion, and we're going to keep it that way all Memorial Day weekend. And getting back into the Rock 30 right now with President coming in at number 26. This is Destroy Me on the Rock 30. We'll be right back.

0: Number 26 from President. That is called Destroy Me. I am L.A. Lloyd. It's Memorial Day weekend, so hopefully you got off Monday. A little break from work there. Maybe you're out on the lake. Maybe you're down at the coast sitting on the sand listening to me and Logan and LaJean from 7 Dust count them down for you today. LJ, you have been in this band over 30 years, and I want to ask you a question about the new fans who discover 7 Dust. I mean, when we all started, it could have been vinyl or CD, maybe cassettes. Who knows, man? Now it's all about streaming and TikTok clips. So what's it like seeing an entirely new generation connect these songs with, you know, these new means in their own way?
1: Years and years ago, I had a person, a boss of mine that worked with us and said, you got to keep your finger on the pulse. And I'm a true believer in that to this day. I just signed up for TikTok a week ago, and I got a phone call from my daughter and several friends. It's like, you guys know you're TikTok famous. And I was like, I don't even know what that means. You're trending on TikTok. I don't know how to do it. I put a couple of videos up. I see us on there. I think it's amazing. I think what the kids are doing, and we see more kids at the shows now, even more so. And I don't know if it has to do with TikTok. I know it has to do something with social media. But not only that, it has to do with the generations of family that we've had. From when I see the dads that are my age that are bringing now their sons that are my daughter's age, but now some of their kids have grandkids. So there's like three and four generations at the 7 Dust shows, and it's amazing. But to see the young kids that you've never seen before singing the songs in the pit, going crazy, doing the, I call it lick lock, TikTok, whatever it is. I don't know. I still call stuff Atari. I only do Instagram. So,
0: all right, there you go.
1: But I'm loving it. I'm learning how to do it. I have to, always have to ask him, like, am I doing it right? John's daughter, the other day, said, Mr. LJ's not doing TikTok right. We need to show him how to do it.
0: Well, thank God for our kids, man, to keep us relevant. That's
1: yeah,
0: for sure.
1: Exactly.
0: Man.
1: Yes, sir.
0: Yeah, that's what we try to do. Just stay relevant here. And of course, when you play great music like we do on the Rock 30, it makes it pretty easy, right? Like this one from Keanu Reeves Band. Yes, that Keanu Reeves. The band is Dogstar, but they're sitting sideways at number 25, All In Now on the LA Lloyd Rock 30.

0: Moving up 27 to 24, That Is Becoming from Billy Morrison on guitar, Sully Erna from Godsmack on vocals, and also featuring Nuno Bettencourt on guitar as well. What a great song, and glad to see that one moving up. It was sure cool having Billy Morrison on the show co-hosting a few weeks ago. Today it's all about LJ from Seven Dust, and we'll continue our conversation with him right after this.
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0: On May 1st, our guest co-host Seven Dust released their 15th album called One. Simplistic with that title, LJ, but also I feel like it's loaded with a meaning considering everything this band and your fans have been through together. So what does that title represent to you personally at this stage of Seven Dust's career?
8: It means so many things, and I would like for people to grasp it and understand it for themselves. But one, for me, it's that we all are one. Not only Seven Dust, we've come back to this and we're closer than we've ever been at the old age we are, and we're still relevant, if that's the word, in this industry. But we all are one. Even in this united, divided world that we live in, we are one, and we are all unbreakable too. And unfortunately, I never knew the album was going to turn out to be a story about how kind of life is kind of shifting and going on right now. But without a doubt, I would love to be able to pocket, bottle up, put everyone on tour buses that are out here on the Seven Dust One tour with all of us, because the energy is, it's love. There's no division. There's no this and we don't like you, or guess what? If you don't want me to come to your birthday party, your barbecue, I won't be there. Check it out. I'll be over here hanging out, having a good time with my friends. Right. Don't like me because you don't like me. Let me give you a reason not to like me, but I'm not that guy.
0: I totally get you, man. Right back to the Rock 30 we go. Bring on a little punk rock for you from Social Distortion at number 23 with Born to Kill.

0: I was thinking that song from Tim Montana called Break Me Down would break into the top 20 this week. It was at number 21 last week, but going down one to 22. But I don't think that song's in trouble. It's a great rocker for you right there. Now, when we come back, we've got your L.A. Lloyd pick of the week, a band I think you're going to like a lot. I'll introduce you to. Plus, we've got the big song from our guest co-host Seven Dust called Unbreakable. We'll talk about it with LJ from the band right after this.
1: 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That ticket? 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
12: 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Lloyd.
0: Happy Memorial Day weekend. It is L.A. Lloyd. LaJean from Seven Dust is my co-host for his 13th appearance, and we're about to play the big song from you guys called Unbreakable. What does that song represent to you, the mindset of Seven Dust right now? I mean, is it about still standing, still fighting, still pushing forward, no matter what's been thrown at the band over the years, or what?
13: Yeah, not only the mindset of Seven Dust, the mindset of this world, not only the United States, but everywhere. We're all unbreakable. At the end of the day, I always say, I'm not a political, I don't get into that stuff, but it doesn't matter what you believe in, who you vote for, whatever. At the end of the day, we all know right from wrong. We all know right from wrong. That's it. That's all I practice and preach.
0: And that's exactly the way it should be. What a great song. Our guest co-host Seven Dust now at number 21 with Unbreakable on The Rock 30.

That's Seven Dust, who's co-hosting this week. We're hanging out with LJ from the band and Unbreakable coming in at 21, your L.A. Lloyd pick of the week. I think you're going to really like this band and their story. They're known as James and the Cold Gun, a band out of Wales there in the U.K., and their albums have been released on Loose Groove Records. That is the record label of Pearl Jam guitarist Stone Gossard. Now, the band has already opened up for Guns N' Roses when they played a huge show at London's Hyde Park. So you probably kind of feel where this song is going to be sounding right there in the middle of that good old rock and roll. You ready for it? James and the Cold Gun. This is Guessing Games, your L.A. Lloyd pick of the week on the Rock 30.

Well, it is Memorial Day weekend, and I am L.A. Lloyd, and we begin hour two of the Rock 30 with Until the Sun Explodes, moving up 22 to 20 from Sublime. Yes, they are back, but now featuring the son of Bradley Knoll, who is the original vocalist. His son is Jacob, and I got to tell you, he sounds exactly like his dad in the best way. No doubt about that. Glad to see that Sublime is carrying on. L.A. Lloyd here with L.J. from Seven Dusko hosting the Rock 30. And we continue with Autumn Kings. We will be talking more to LJ right after we bring on Gone, Gone, Gone, moving up 24 to 19.

0: Autumn King's doing Gone, Gone, Gone, moves up 24 to 19. Their vocalist Jake Diab was with us just a few weeks back, co-hosting The Rock 30. If you'd like to hear the podcast of that entire interview, you can find it on the podcast tab right there at laloyd.com. Memorial Day weekend, we're with LJ from Seven Dust. You know, a lot of bands stay together because of contracts or business, but in my eyes, Seven Dust has always felt more like family than co-workers. We've already talked about that a little earlier today. And after more than three decades together, how has the definition of brotherhood changed within the band?
1: I don't know, man. I feel like you have a lot of groups out there that say they're bands. I feel like we're a band. We've been through everything together. If anyone knows each other more than anyone, it's us. I mean, we've been there through divorces. We've been there through deaths, breakups, remarriages, so-and-so sick. Oh, God. You know what I mean? So, like, if there's anyone closer, it's us. So we really understand each other. And I think that's what's kept us together. And then also, years and years ago, I was like, the only way we're going to stay together is if we have to make sure that everything is equal. You can't have somebody riding up on a scooter and then some guy flying in on a helicopter with a submarine tied to the bottom of it. You know what I mean? Just chuckling. So that's something that's kept us together is everyone comes to the plate. And we're very blessed to be the way that we are because no one thinks that, oh, man, this is my band. This is our band. You know what I mean? No one is a leader. We're all owners and bosses.
0: Now, that sounds like the way to keep a band united right there, man. I love that. We got the Black Crowes for you right now. Everyone still likes this song. And, well, it's slipping down just a bit, though, from 15 to 18. This is called Profane Prophecy on The Rock 30.

0: dropping 15 to 18 Profane Prophecy from the Black Crowes. You'll find that on their album called A Pound of Feathers. How about that? It is L.A. Lloyd, Black Crowes going down, Atreyu moving up. We can't be mad about that, right? All for you, 19 to 17 on The Rock 30.
1: I did it!

0: Ah, they're doing it. All for you. Atreyu moves up 19-17. And when we return, we've got your highest debut of the week. It was actually your L.A. Lloyd pick of the week last weekend.
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17: 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It's not just an emotional experience, it's a physical one too. Often described as getting the wind knocked out of you, a knot in your stomach, trouble sleeping. I recently spoke about this with Dr. Yoram Yovil, a psychiatrist and neuroscientist. He was on my podcast, Chasing Life. Now, he told me heartbreak doesn't have to last forever, and while your inclination might be to withdraw, isolate, and shut down, it's often the opposite of what supports healing. One of the things that helps us the most is reconnecting to other people you love. And the reverse is also true, he said. If someone you care about is struggling, don't give up on them. You hold the power to comfort loved ones that are in deep physical or emotional distress. I'm Dr. Sanjay Gupta, helping you live a better life.
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0: My producer is Logan. I am L.A. Lloyd. Our guest co-host is LaJean from Seven Dust. And together, we thank you for spending your Memorial Day weekend with us. We sure would love to know how you're spending it with your friends and family. Why don't you hit us up? Text or call 855-576-2530. The highest debut of the week, your L.A. Lloyd pick of the week last weekend. I think I did all right with this one. Coming in at number 16. Don't Want to Go Home Tonight. 3 Days Grace on the

0: The highest debut of the week coming in at 16. Don't want to go home tonight from 3 days grace. Memorial Day weekend. L.A. Lloyd hanging out with L.J. from 7 Dust. I wanted to talk about your song Everything, which became the biggest song of your career on the L.A. Lloyd Rock 30. So did that success validate something for you guys creatively, proving there was still another level left to reach? Because that's at least the perception I get.
1: Wow, thank you. That's a great way to put it. I wouldn't say, yeah. I think that is opens up the door for opportunity for us to continue to be in this relevant in this industry, because you know how fruit could be, you know, one song and then you're gone. I'm the type of guy that really, when I'm in the studio, I'm like, man, should we put this song on the album? Should we put this song on the album? Because guess what? They might hear it on social media or the radio one time and then that's it. They're not going to dig deep into this beautiful obscure painting that we put together that's means so much. It's a story to tell. So I love the fact that we're able to talk to you and that people, I feel like they're in the 7 Us family, will listen to the album in its entirety and just not one song.
0: Yes, the 7 Us fans, known as 7D Army. And if you want to go back and revisit a great album from front to back, why don't we give you a little piece of Truth Killer that came out in 2023, a Rock 30 extra from our guest co-host 7 Us. This is Everything.

0: That is Black Label Society moving up 17 to 15, halfway through the Rock 30 on this Memorial Day weekend. Counting them down with LJ from 7 Dust today.
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10: 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Chris Daughtry, as you know, coming to the River and Rails Fest this summer. 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Daughtry will be performing live. 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And last year, he was in the studio with us talking about his career, his shows, and everything else that inspires him. 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
11: with
10: us.
11: Absolutely, man. Thank you for the support, man. 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
10: Absolutely. So here's an interesting question. 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They have some great new music out. They were asked the question, like, before you die, who do you want to be in a jam session with?
11: Like Jean-Claude Van Damme.
10: All right, you know what?
11: 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Probably not.
10: Hold on.
11: Here, just play something. Do a split. Do a split and hold this guitar.
10: On
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11: would have been one of them. Chris Cornell.
10: Get your tickets for Chris Daughtry at the River Rails Fest at riverrailsfest.com.
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18: When it comes to the myriad reasons people don't get enough exercise, psychologist Diana Hill has heard them all. She's the author of a new book with a great title, I Know I Should Exercise, But. On a recent episode of my podcast, Chasing Life, Hill told me the number one reason people don't exercise is because they don't feel like they have enough time. She told us that she encourages people she works with to shift from an either-or mindset to a both-and mindset. Hill herself uses time at her son's baseball game to walk around the field cheering him on instead of sitting on the sidelines. She also recommends setting up your space at home, at work, in the car to facilitate movement. So every night before I go to bed, I lay out my workout clothes next to my bathroom sink so they are waiting there for me as a good reminder. I'm Dr. Sanjay Gupta, helping you live a better life.
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0: We've talked a lot about balancing between being a father and being the lead vocalist for a major rock band. That would be LaJon Witherspoon of Seven Dust. So look, man, it seems like you've got the balance right between being a dad and being the front man for a band. So still, though, there's got to be a challenge or challenges coming up in the next month or maybe 6 months. What do you see as the biggest one for you right now?
19: Me flying home for my daughter's graduation.
0: Yeah.
19: Is a definitely big challenge. Sonic Temple, big show, not a big challenge. We'll go out there and rock it. My biggest challenge is being daddy and crying his eyes out because he's seeing his little lady turn into a woman.
0: Right.
19: And I didn't expect it so fast. But I'm so proud of her. And just, you know, for the band to go back to Europe, to do this Theory of Dead Man tour, that's probably one of the biggest tours that it's going to be for us in a while because it's doing so well. I'm hearing the numbers and everyone seems very excited. I'm just very excited that there's been a new fire put up under us and feeling very blessed. And I look forward to continuing to kick all the ass, if that's okay to say.
0: Absolutely.
19: Out there because we're not stopping at all.
0: Well, that's great to hear, man. And congratulations again on one. I love everything that we're getting from you guys here. And it doesn't look like anything's going to slow down anytime soon. And I promise, Father the Father, man, carry some extra tissue. And,
20: oh, yeah.
0: And the tears seem like they come even more in happy ways as they get older.
19: Absolutely. Now, I'll tell you something funny. I'm sitting right in front of, let me see if I can get up here and show you. The hotel we're at,
0: yeah,
19: is where they filmed Home Alone.
0: Ah, okay.
19: In Pittsburgh. So, yeah, it's a beautiful hotel. I love it, man. It's old. I've never even watched the whole movie. I just love the hotel.
0: Well, I didn't realize we were going to bring something historical to the video part of the Rock 30 interview that you can watch on our YouTube channel with LJ from Seven Dust. That was pretty cool, man. Hey, I got time to play another Rock 30 extra from Seven Dust. What do you say about this one, Dying to Live?

0: Foo Fighters made it to number one with that one. Your favorite toy dropped 7-13. Before that, we had Eva Under Fire featuring Maria Brink with Villainous, moving up 18-14. Sure was cool having those guys hanging out with us last weekend.
1: 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That ticket? 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
13: He's been backstage, on air, and in the pit. L.A. Lloyd brings you rock like nobody else. Nobody else.
0: It's Memorial Day weekend. L.A. Lloyd, my producer Logan, and LeJean from Seven Dust hanging out with us. We kind of briefly mentioned your fan base known as the 7D Army. It's always felt different from the normal fan base, more like a community people belong to. You know, you say family reunion, but why do you think Seven Dust fans still connect so deeply and personally with this band?
14: It's the same for me, man. I'm still that country boy that I don't even realize that, you know, it's weird. I want to go hang out with everybody and love everybody and figure out their stories. And I'm not a rock star. I feel like they're more rock stars than we are when they put us in that category, because without everyone out there, we wouldn't have a job. So the real rock stars are the people that support us.
0: Well, one thing's for sure, when you go to see a Seven Dust show, if you don't feel moved, and again, I grew up in the South, and for me, I have that going to church moment when I leave a Seven Dust show. I mean, I feel like something has really hit me hard in the feels.
14: Thank you for saying that, because I grew up in the church. You know something I do every night, too, because I grew up in the church? I'm like, you know what? look at the person next to you, shake their hands, give them a hug. Because that's something I grew up. And man, you should see the shift in the energy in the room from the lady that was probably getting hit by the guy beside that was rocking out too hard. After I'm like, hey man, give that guy a hug. And then it's not a concert, it's a family reunion. And that's what I call Seven Dust shows. It's a family reunion because after all these years, it's beautiful to see all the faces and the smiles and no fighting, no one's getting kicked out. What a pleasure and a beautiful experience to be a part of.
0: I think you've got the perfect feeling for Memorial Day weekend. It is a big family reunion, and we love hanging out with Seven Dust. LaJohn Witherspoon will be here until we reach number one, so let's get back to it and bring on Beartooth. 16 to 12 with Free.
15: Got the world in my hands, never felt so alone. 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

Beartooth with Free moves up 16 to 12 on the Rock 30. Next hour, we'll play a brand new song, premiere it for you for the first time from Seven Dust album called One. Can't wait to play that one for you. It's The Warning right now, moving up 14 to 11, and Kerosene.

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1: No fluff, just fresh rock and famous faces. That's the LA Lloyd way.

finally, Architects in the top 10, moving up 12 to 10 with Broken Mirror. It's Memorial Day weekend. We're hanging out with our good friend, LaJohn Witherspoon of Seven Dust. As he says, when we get together, it's like a family reunion. It is his 13th appearance today. We're talking about their new album, One, and we'll be premiering a song from that album coming up later on. And continuing our conversation with LJ right after we bring on Volbeat, dropping 4 to 9 with Demonic Depression on The Rock 30.

0: heard about the wife fussing at us because she's right beside me having a good time doing this right here. She might fuss at me when I get back in the car, but for that moment in time, man, music is definitely a healer. I think it's kept us young. We work, you know, and I always studied it. You know, you work more accurately when you listen to music while working too. But yes, definitely, man, it's a way to express emotion and feelings. And if we're able to do it, our lives are no different than anyone else. We go through the same thing that everyone goes through. We're just able to put it on this obscure platform that people can see and understand. And I wish that so many other people were able to do it, but we're able to understand that we all go through the same things.
1: That we do, my friend, and I'm glad you're very empathetic through your music. So let's get back into it and play one from P. Roach right now, another former number one, Wake Up Calling, coming in at number 8.

Powerful song from Papa Roach at number 8, Wake Up Calling. L.A. Lloyd, we're about 2 weeks away from the new album from Evanescence coming out called Sanctuary. They've been kind enough to send me a pre-release, and I got to tell you, it is amazing. To let you know even more about it, we will have Amy Lee herself to talk about it when she co-hosts The Rock 30 next week. Moving

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1: It's loud. It's loaded. This is L.A. Lloyd's Rock 30.
2: It's Memorial Day weekend. L.A. Lloyd with my producer Logan and LJ from 7Dust counting them down for you. And we're going to premiere a new song from 7Dust called Construct from their latest album, One, right after we bring on this one for you. Ice Nine Kills featuring McKenna Grace at number 6 with Twisting the Knife.

0: Ice Nine Kills with McKenna Grace on vocals helping out, Twisting the Knife from the Scream 7 soundtrack coming in at number 6. L.A. Lloyd with L.J. from 7 Dust. And I got to tell you, man, there's some bands that started about the same time you did that feels like they're kind of holding on to the past. You guys keep coming out with new music. It sounds like you're still hungry. You're still dangerous. So what is it that's keeping that fire alive creatively for everyone in 7 Dust?
1: The love of music. The love of life. The love of the new fire being put in up under us. I mean, you think about it, you know, everything was slow for a while, and then all of a sudden Disturbed took us out on this amazing tour. We played Madison Square Garden, all these big arenas where we should have been before, which was incredible. And then within lieu of that, making the new album and then going back to Europe after 15 years, and the response there was like, we're going back in November. It was like, this is crazy. And, you know, unfortunately, we had bad people that were managing the band and, you know, people in our pockets. And we're very blessed now to have Janice Music and Tim and everyone behind us and making us relevant again. I mean, we were always relevant, but we weren't just able to take the avenues that we needed to take to get to over the pond because we had so many people sitting back counting money. And, you know, we had a couple of T-shirts and some Chico sticks after a tour.
0: Right.
1: That ain't happening no more.
0: Great to hear that, man. And I got to tell you, with this new album, one, I don't see any slowing down anytime soon. In fact, we're going to premiere a song from that album right now from 7 Dust. This one's called Construct, a Rock 30 Extra.

0: The Pretty Reckless moves up 8 to 5. When I Wake Up. 4 songs remain this Memorial Day weekend as we count them down with LJ from 7 Does today.
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10: 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And I had just a blast talking to Noodles from The Offspring here on The Morning X. The band is back out on the road this year. New album out, Let the Bad Times Roll. A band that is legendary in the world of rock and roll and punk rock. And I asked Noodles, dude, what was it when you were a kid, man, that got you into rock and roll and punk rock? Here's Noodles from The Offspring.
11: You know, and then I started getting into rock and roll and really some, you know, classic stuff. We had a cousin that lived with us. I had an older next-door neighbor, and he would be playing all this kind of hard rock, you know, Jimi Hendrix, the Rolling Stones, the Who. I loved all that stuff. And then when I was about 14 years old, I heard my first punk rock record, and it was Nevermind the Bullocks here in the Sex Pistols record, and then a white vinyl EP of a band called The Dickies.
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11: I was like, what is this? 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
10: 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Right.
11: 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This is me. What I want more of this. And that was it, man. I never looked back.
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23: In recent years, scientists have really dialed up the urgency to understand PFAS, sometimes referred to as forever chemicals because of how long they take to break down. The latest study found these chemicals may be aging men in their 50s and 60s a bit faster than men who are younger or older or women of any age. Experts we talked to said the accumulation of PFAS may lower testosterone levels in men, impair sperm quality, and increase risks of testicular and kidney cancer. Women, it seems, just seem to be able to clear PFAS faster. Now, whether you're a man or a woman, trying to limit your exposure is a great idea. Three ways to do that. Filter your drinking water. Don't use non-stick cookware like Teflon, and avoid fast food packaging, which are sometimes coated with these chemicals. I'm Dr. Sanjay Gupta, helping you live a better life.
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0: Great to be with you this Memorial Day weekend, hanging out with LeJean from 7 Desk, co-hosting for his 13th time. And at this point, you have written a massive catalog. So look, there's no pressure to prove you can make records anymore, that's for sure. So what's motivating 7 Desk creatively right now? Is it a challenge? Is it emotion? Is it legacy? Or something else entirely different?
13: Everything. Our kids, our wives, breakups, girlfriends. The guy that just walked down the street that might have been homeless that I met and told me his story. There's still so much to talk about. There's still much stuff going on in the world. I try to make sure that I write about real things, but I still, you know, I have dreams. I have fantasies, but I live in the real world. And so that's what I try to write about. And there's always something to write about, especially when you have such a creative band and we all come from different avenues. And we're all going through our different journeys together. It seems to be easier now to write about things because I feel like we have more stories.
0: Which is a great way to look at life, man, because with that, you got content and you're not going to ever run out of ideas. That's a great place to be, my friend. We got Sleep Theory for you right now, doing amazing. The biggest jump of the week, 10-4 with Words Are Worthless on the Rock 30.

0: Dayseeker drops from the top spot of the Rock 30, number one last week, down to three with Crawl Back to My Coffin, which means new number one song on the way. You'll hear it right after this.
1: 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That ticket? That was nothing. 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
0: LeJohn from 7Dust is our guest co-host. A few minutes, he turned the camera from himself out of the bus window and showed us the hotel where they shot Home Alone. So, man, life on the road, always an adventure for you. But look, man, I'm not going to ask you your age.
16: I'm 53. Well, I'm the youngest in the band, but I'm an old man. I'm 53.
0: Well,
16: I feel great. That's the new 30s. What's up, young man?
0: We got a little bit more of that gray right down here.
16: That my wife, after we went to Europe, I said, I'm not going to diet ever again.
0: Right.
16: I'm secure with, you know, I might diet one more time.
0: Yeah.
16: Clint was like, you better hurry up before they start calling you out.
0: That's so funny. But what is tour life for you now, man? I mean, and I think you had mentioned the last time you were considering buying an RV for you and your family. I was like, why in the hell would you want to get in an RV after touring for so long?
16: Because I love the adventure. And I just, you know, my kids don't get to be on the bus as much as I would like.
0: Because, right.
16: You know, we're all over the place. But I would like that adventure with the family. And I said, we don't have to go too far. We can go park in a Target parking lot or Walmart and pull the grill out and have a great time. But you know what? I just feel like it's a bonding thing. It's a family thing. And I still like to carry that out without my family. Even though I don't think we do the RV as much, we do Airbnbs and a lake house. But in the future, I will eventually get me an RV.
0: Well, good luck on that for sure, man. The road life is his life. LJ from 7 to Us this Memorial Day weekend. So glad to hang out with you. Let's bring on number two, where they were at last week. Surprising. I thought they were going to hit number one since we were looking for a new number one, but I guess we'll have to wait another week to see how this one plays out. I'm talking about Shinedown. Safe and sound on The Rock 30.

I think this is the biggest surprise of the week for this show. Shinedown was at number two with Safe and Sound last week. Where they're at this week, I thought they were going to be bumping Dayseeker since they fell down to number three. But look at this. From Ashes to New jumps right past Shinedown, 3-1. And your new number one song on the L.A. Lloyd Rock 30 with Drag Me.

0: There it is, another L.A. Lloyd Rock 30 powered by Media Base. And let's give it up for From Ashes to New with their new number one song, moving up from three. That is Drag Me. LaJon Witherspoon from Seven Dust, you have made this Memorial Day complete for me and the fans, man. So great hanging out with you. Congratulations on your album one. Safe travels out there in the road. And who knows, man, maybe I'll hop in the old car there and drive somewhere and see you guys outside of Texas this time around.
1: Well, make sure you let me know if you want to come and hang out, brother. And I plan on being a gentleman of kind of leisure one day soon.
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0: 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Over $13 million raised thus far. 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The Harley-Davidson Bud Hog Giveaway, executed by Walters Brothers Harley-Davidson. 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

0: 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Rockstar Rewards, Dumbass News. And on certain days, we talk to rock stars. Rock and Roll Hall of Famer Jonathan Cain of Journey joining me on The Morning X. And Jonathan explaining the story on how he wrote Don't Stop Believin', the Journey classic.
1: Wait, well, actually, this was the beauty of this song. My father had originally, you know, sort of said that when I was struggling in L.A., and I asked him if I should come home to Chicago and quit the dream, you know.
0: Right.
1: And he said, John, you know, stay the course, don't stop believing. And I wrote it down in the lyric book, and I took the lyric book up to San Fran 5 years later that I know that I was going to be writing songs with Journey.
0: Right.
1: And Perry looked at me the last day of rehearsal and said, you must have something in that lyric book of yours that we can sing. We need one more song, you know.
0: Right.
1: And I went up my little piano upstairs. I was staying at this rental place in San Francisco, the Divisadero district. And I looked in the notebook, and there it was. I'm like,
0: wow.
1: Oh, he would sing this. And, you know, so I came. God gave me a chorus that night.
0: Right.
1: I don't know why. I just heard Steve's voice in my head, and I said, he'll sing this. I think he'll love it.
0: Wow, one of the greatest songs of all time. We talk to rock stars. We do. It's 105.
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7: When it comes to the myriad reasons people don't get enough exercise, psychologist Diana Hill has heard them all. She's the author of a new book with a great title, I Know I Should Exercise, But. On a recent episode of my podcast, Chasing Life, Hill told me the number one reason people don't exercise is because they don't feel like they have enough time. She told us that she encourages people she works with to shift from an either-or mindset to a both-and mindset. Hill herself uses time at her son's baseball game to walk around the field cheering him on instead of sitting on the sidelines. She also recommends setting up your space at home, at work, in the car to facilitate movement. So every night before I go to bed, I lay out my workout clothes next to my bathroom sink so they are waiting there for me as a good reminder. I'm Dr. Sanjay Gupta, helping you live a better life.
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0: 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Unless you're on stage singing as a rock star, a lot of chafing going on, a little rubbing and irritation, so careful. 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
7: You know, I watched a video the other day about kids getting landlines at home. We haven't had a landline in my house in I can't even tell you how long. But seeing these parents about my age being teleported back to their own childhoods, a simpler time before screens, was really powerful. And as for the kids, they sat and had conversations with their grandparents without multitasking or being distracted by a screen. I thought this was a great way to have kids stay in touch with family members and friends without getting sucked into the smartphone era too young. Of course, you need other people close by to hop on board as well if this is something that's going to work. Perhaps most important, I realized, these relics can be a great conversation starter with your children. You can talk about what it really means to be connected in this day and age. Things have changed a lot. I'm Dr. Sanjay Gupta, helping you live a better life.
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0: Hey, it's Matt Behan here on The Morning X. Join me every single morning, 6 till 10. This is your rock show. Chris Daughtry, as you know, coming to the River and Rails Fest this summer. And it's Saturday night, July 25th. Daughtry will be performing live. Get your tickets at River and Rails Fest. And last year, he was in the studio with us talking about his career, his shows, and everything else that inspires him. And our chat with Chris Daughtry on The Morning X. Talking to Chris Daughtry, man, thank you so much for taking time
1: with us.
0: Absolutely,
1: man. Thank you for the support, man. Thank you for having me.
0: Absolutely. So here's an interesting question. I saw this... I think a recent interview with the Black Crowes, who are back out doing their thing again, which is pretty cool. They have some great new music out. They were asked the question, like, before you die, who do you want to be in a jam session with?
1: Like Jean-Claude Van Damme.
0: All right. You know what?
1: I don't know. Probably not.
0: Hold on.
1: Here, just play something. Do a split. Do a split and hold this guitar.
0: But
1: on a serious note, who would I want to jam with?
0: Prince
1: would have been one of them. Chris Cornell.
0: Get your tickets for Chris Daughtry at the River Rails Fest at riverrailsfest.com.
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9: There's something I'd like to talk to you about today, something that's been circulating on the internet that's become a real problem. Deep fake videos of me endorsing products that I've never even heard of and I have no relationship with whatsoever. Let me tell you clearly, these videos are scams. They are designed to take your money. Now, a couple things you should keep in mind. If something sounds too good to be true, it probably is. When you look at these videos, if they don't seem natural, if there's something off about them, the audio or the video, it's probably AI generated. And if you come across something that does pique your interest, see if you can find evidence of it from other sources. I promise you this, if I discover something incredible that you need to know about, I'm going to talk about it somewhere that you can easily find, not on some shady social media site. I'm Dr. Sanjay Gupta, helping you live a better life.
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1: I'm trying to get crazy with this, eh? 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
1: We are finally starting to learn more things we can do to keep our brain sharp as we age. A lot of people think crossword puzzles or Sudoku might do the trick, but the science doesn't really bear that out. What one recent study found, though, was that a certain type of brain training seems to have a significant impact on cognition as we get older. It wasn't memory or even problem-solving tasks that moved the needle. It was an interactive computerized game that tested the ability to recognize two separate images in faster and faster sequences. It's what we call a task of divided attention, in which you don't have a conscious strategy on how to improve. That's according to the study's lead author. You're just trying to do the best you can to figure out how to divide your attention. Now, the game in this study was called Double Decision, if you want to find it and try it out yourself. I'm Dr. Sanjay Gupta, helping you live a better life.
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3: 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You guys rock, man. The Rock will continue next. Hang in there. It's going to be okay. Radio hug. Little hug? All right, maybe not. Hugs are creepy. Anyway, The Rock continues next here on The X.
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6: 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Loads of one-hit wonders. 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
2: 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We're from the band Green Day. 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